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8: I can't rule out a spot shower or thunderstorm into this evening across western New York and the Finger Lakes, and then later into the overnight, we should find some clearing. The overnight low temperature into the low 60s. For the day on Tuesday, plan on a mixture of clouds and sun, nothing more than an isolated shower south of the thruway. It will be more comfortable, a definite drop in the humidity. The high temperature in the upper 70s. Sun will be followed by increasing clouds Wednesday with a shower by night, behind the upper 70s. I'm meteorologist Josh Nichols for Jazz 90.1.

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5: I can't rule out a spot shower or thunderstorm into this evening across western New York and the Finger Lakes. And then later into the overnight, we should find some clearing. The overnight low temperature into the low 60s. For the day on Tuesday, plan on a mixture of clouds and sun. Nothing more than an isolated shower south of the thruway. It will be more comfortable, a definite drop in the humidity. The high temperature in the upper 70s. Sun will be followed by increasing clouds Wednesday with a shower by night. The high in the upper 70s. I'm meteorologist Josh Nichols for Jazz 90.1.

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He paused and gave the dancer a try, honk, honk. The bossa nova had him dancing, the new thing, the new swing. 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

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She joined the duck and goose and did the samba too. You should have seen the kind of samba she could do.

Well, it's Monday night, and that means it's time for Jazz Horizons with me, Matt White. And hello, I hope you all had a great day. For the next couple hours, I'm going to do my best to play some really great jazz for you to end your Monday and slide into Tuesday, hopefully in a really jazzy mood. See what I did there? Yeah, okay, never mind. We just wrapped up with the Gray Boy All-Stars with Old School Cylons. Remember those things? That was from the 2007 album, What Happened to Television? I've often asked that question myself. Tomorrow, yes, tomorrow, August 11th at 7 p.m., as part of our Jazz at the Beach series, Paradigm Shift will be appearing at Tropics Nightclub. You can find Tropics at 4775 Lake Avenue in Charlotte. Ample free parking around the area, and the show is free also. Just an investment of your time to come on down and check out some really great music from the Rochester area. I think I emphasized that enough. Hopefully we'll see you down at the show. To see some upcoming shows and part of our community concert series also, to see what's coming up for that, please go to jazz901.org and look for the Jazz at the Beach and the community concert series. Click on those and you can see the complete lineups. Hopefully we'll see you at some of the shows. Coming up is the soulful saxophone of Eric Alexander with The Way We Were. That was from the album Like Sugar, released in 2025. Yeah, it's pretty smooth, and I hope you enjoy it. Thank you for listening tonight to member-supported Jazz 90.1.

0: from the 1961 album Travel in Light. That's the wonderful vocals of Anita O'Day. Crazy, he calls me. Well, I've been called that too. Well, we're in the same boat, she and I. If summer seems to be dragging on just a little bit for you and maybe you need a break, we have a wonderful giveaway going on right now. It is our back to school giveaway. Aptly named, right? You could win an overnight stay for two at the Hampton Inn and Suites located in the neighborhood of Play, dinner at Phillips European, tickets to the George Eastman Museum and Dryden Theater, and a few more prizes that we've thrown in here to Jazz 90.1. 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Sounds like a really nice weekend getaway. Some really cool things to do there on that list. And, well, I wish you all the best. Hopefully you will walk away with that wonderful prize. And enjoy it just the same. Thanks for tuning in tonight. This is Matt White, and you are listening to member-supported Jazz 90.1 Jazz Horizons.
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13: I can't rule out a spot shower or thunderstorm into this evening.

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Before that, the latest from Rick Braun, paying tribute to the man, inspired him to wear hats and play the flugelhorn, even coming to Eastman, that man being Charles Frank Mangione. That's right, Rick Braun playing the music of Chuck Mangione, a whole album of Mangione magic tunes, like the one we heard, well, of course, Give It All You Got. And Rick will be coming to Rochester to celebrate Chuck Mangione on Friday, November the 13th. And as we get closer to it, we'll talk more about it. But yeah, that's coming. That's going to be an epic, epic show. Spending quality time with you up until 9 a.m. on this terrific Tuesday, 11th day of August. And again, thank you so much for all the folks who came out last night to do the cruise with us on the Good Ship Colonial Bell. It was a lot of fun, as always, seeing all the pictures come through. And yeah, looks like a good time was had by all. People came on happy and left happier. So that's the whole point. To learn more about what we do and why, jazz901.org. Another thing we've got coming up is tonight, 7 o'clock. 7 o'clock at Tropics Nightclub, 4775 Lake Avenue. Once upon a time, it was Titanic, Harbor Beach Club, Golden Griddle, Mardi Gras. Now it's called Tropics, and it's an amazing space for good times for amazing people like you. And that's happening tonight, 7 p.m. with Paradigm Shift. Rochester jazz legend and hero Mel Henderson. So if you love organ-style jazz of the old days of the Pithod and Jinx and Jones, tonight is your night to swing and dance into the sunset. Paradigm Shift, again, no cover charge taken. Donations always gladly accepted, but come on through and have a great night with us. Again, 7 o'clock, I highly recommend you get there early, get your seat, because it is limited, and especially if you want to dance. New sounds from Seamus Blake, taking on the music of Eddie Harris. So let's listen here on Jazz 90.1. Good morning.

0: 2026 Rock and Roll Hall of Fame inductee Helen Fashade Adu. That's right, Sade got inducted into the Rock and Roll Hall of Fame. Will she come and accept her award? Probably not, but just the same. Pretty cool. Your Love is King, a member-supported Jazz 90.1 and Jazz 901.org. And before that, Swinging Sounds from the Great White North, Seamus Blake taking Eddie Harris's music down to Canada or up into Canada. And we heard his cool take of Listen Here. Listening with you here until 9 a.m. Good morning and happy Tuesday.
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7: Stardate, August 11th. The top of the world will see a total solar eclipse tomorrow. A partial eclipse will encompass a wider slice of the globe, including Alaska and parts of the northeastern United States. A solar eclipse moon passes directly between Earth and the Sun, blocking the Sun from view. The Sun's hot but faint outer atmosphere, the corona, looks like silvery tendrils radiating away from the Moon. This eclipse begins when the lunar shadow first touches Earth over northeastern Russia. The eclipse path then passes near the North Pole, slides across parts of Greenland and Iceland, and finally over northern Spain before vanishing over the Mediterranean Sea. At its peak, off the coast of Iceland, totality will last for 2 minutes 18 seconds. A partial eclipse, where the moon covers only a portion of the solar disk, will flank that path. In addition to parts of North America, it'll encompass much of Western Europe and Western Africa. From far northern Alaska, the moon will cover more than half of the sun's disk at about 8:30 a.m. From Anchorage, about a quarter of the sun will be covered. And from the northeast, the greatest eclipse takes place in northern Maine, shortly before 2 p.m. If you're in one of those areas, remember to protect your eyes. Watch the eclipse only through special glasses or dark welder's glass, and never look at the unfiltered sun. Today's program was made possible by Mercer Caverns in Calaveras County in California's historic gold country. More information at mercercaverns.net. I'm Billy Henry.
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9: We'll find a mixture of clouds and sunshine here for the day today across Rochester, Western New York, and the Finger Lakes. There could be an isolated shower well south of the Thruway, but it will be turning less humid. The high temperature close to 80 degrees. For tonight, plan on clouds to be on the increase again. Overnight low temperatures will be into the low 60s. We'll see a mixture of clouds and sunshine for Wednesday, with a few showers developing by evening. High temperatures will be into the mid-70s. I'm meteorologist Josh Nichols for Jazz 90.1.
0: Right now we've got partly sunny skies, a very, very steamy 68 degrees if you're somewhere walking along Cobbs Hill, watching the overlook of the city. in the skyline. 69 at the airport here at member-supported Jazz 90.1 and Jazz901.org. I was looking up the calendar. Today's August 11th, so it's apparently it's National Play in the Sand Day. So here's Blue Mitchell building some sandcastles on Jazz 90.1.

the great Stanley Jordan taking on Joe Jackson's Step It Out on member-supported Jazz 90.1 and Jazz 901.org. I might slip a Joe Jackson tune in. He just dropped a new album. He's also 72 today, so we might be stepping out with some more Joe Jackson moments. Before that, as we celebrate Nashville playing the Sand Day with Blue Mitchell. A little sand tune there. Had to do it. Sandcastles hanging out with you up until 9 a.m. on this terrific Tuesday, 11th day of August. What can we do to make it better? Let us know. 585-205-8087. 585-205-8087. Again, thank you so much for all the folks who came out last night to swing and dance with us into the sunset with Bill Tiberio on our Colonial cruise, our funky jazz cruise. And we've got another thing tonight at Tropics Nightclub, 4775 Lake Avenue, starting at 7 p.m. with Rochester jazz hero Mel Henderson, someone who I'm stumping for to get inducted into the Rochester Music Hall of Fame in 2027. You want to know why? See it tonight. You'll see why. And then you'll start stumping for him too. So yeah, it's tonight starting at 7 p.m. Tropics Nightclub, 4775 Lake Avenue. That's when the first beat happens. And again, you will definitely, if you're coming happy, you'll leave happier. If you're having a bad day, you will get better instantly. Don't believe me? Come down and check us out tonight, starting at 7 p.m. Hard to believe, a year ago, we lost a friend of ours, a longtime friend of the station. Her name was Sheila Jordan. She put in nearly 70 years of work to take jazz further. Here's Dat Dare on Jazz 90.1.

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1: NBC News Radio, I'm Michael Kastner. The death toll has risen to more than 130 after a magnitude 7.4 earthquake struck Colombia on Monday. Rescue efforts are underway to find survivors who may be trapped under the rubble of collapsed buildings. The epicenter of the quake was located some 200 miles west of the capital city, Bogota. President Trump will be in Ohio today to attend the 2026 Patriot Games finale. It's a sporting competition created by the White House to celebrate America's 250th anniversary and features one male and one female athlete representing each of the 50 states. The Powerball jackpot is moving closer to $1 billion. More from Mark Mayfield.
2: There was no grand prize winner in Monday night's drawing, so Wednesday's will be worth at least $975 million with a cash value of a little over $422 million. Odds of winning, roughly 1 in 292 million.
1: Michael Kastner, NBC News Radio.
3: The first U.S. flu vaccine for more older people for the upcoming season is now approved. The FDA is signing off on the Moderna version for adults 50 to 64, and it's expected to be available this fall. The FDA already approved a flu vaccine for adults 65 and older. Children are heading back to school soon, and that brings anxiety and stress.
4: Psychology Today says nearly 60% of kids returning to school are not happy about it. Doctors say parents should look for stress and anxiety in kids returning to the classroom. They recommend easing the transition by starting a school routine at least a week before classes start. Adjust bedtimes and wake-up times to their school schedule. Establish breakfast and lunch routines and validate anxiety about the demands of school because psychologists say they're real. I'm Bree Tennis.
3: Taylor Farms is recalling food items containing jalapenos over possible salmonella contamination. This comes after the California-based company pulled lettuce linked to the ongoing cyclospora outbreak. Health update, I'm Scott Pringle.
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6: An accident being cleared in Pittsford on East Jefferson and Knickerbocker Road. No issues, though. 490 westbound as you make your way towards 590. 590 southbound, 390 southbound, both moving up to speed. And I'm not seeing any issues on 490 through downtown. Ed Smith with your Jazz 90.1 traffic.
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11: We'll find a mixture of clouds and sunshine here for the day today across Rochester, Western New York, and the Finger Lakes. There could be an isolated shower well south of the thruway, but it will be turning less humid. The high temperature close to 80 degrees. For tonight, plan on clouds to be on the increase again. Overnight low temperatures will be into the low 60s. We'll see a mixture of clouds and sunshine for Wednesday, with a few showers developing by evening. High temperatures will be into the mid-70s. I'm meteorologist Josh Nichols for Jazz 90.1.
12: Right now we've got sunshine and 66 sticky degrees if you're somewhere near Payne Beach and Hamlin/Hilton. 68 at the airport here on member-supported Jazz 90.1 and Jazz 901.org. Good morning.

Still pinching myself that Arturo Sandoval came to Rochester this year, playing at this year's Jazz Festival, showcasing his brand new album called Sangu with Rolling Hills on member-supported Jazz 90.1 and Jazz901.org. If you want to catch the interview we did with him, check us out on the website at JZZ901.org or on YouTube and just type in WGMC. And yeah, just the fact that he just strolled up with a stogie and it was just all things Arturo was pretty cool. Spending quality time with you on this terrific Tuesday up until 9 a.m. Then it's Mike V and then Phil D and then Rob. And then we're going to hang out at Tropics Nightclub at 4775 Lake Avenue starting at 7 o'clock tonight with the crew. And we'll be celebrating the sounds of Mel Henderson and Paradigm Shift. Rochester Jazz Hero, he's been doing this for his entire adult life, 50 plus years, whether doing the jazz clubs he had or being an impresario and playing, of course, playing in Everywhere and Anywhere. Yeah, so Mel Henderson, you get a chance to see a true Rochester Jazz Hero and legend in the flesh tonight, 7 p.m., Tropics Nightclub, 4775 Lake Avenue, right next to the old Penny Arcade. If you've never been there, you probably have, whether it was the old Golden Griddle, the Mardi Gras, or maybe some folks who are dancing the night away at Titanic or Harbor Beach Club, all those places, all in the same building, 4775 Lake Avenue. Now it's called Tropics. To learn more about it, go to jazz901.org, jazz901.org. Brand new sounds from Huge Groove, who's been dealing with some issues for the last 4 or 5 years dealing with life. And, you know, it's been an interesting 4 or 5 years for everybody. But Huge had to deal with his own challenges with that. But now he's back, and he's celebrating with a brand new album called The Phoenix. It's rightly so on Jazz 90.1.

0: Frank Handy on sax. Essiad on bass, that is his name. Patrice Rushen on piano. Get a chance to stretch out her jazz chops. Eddie Henderson on trumpet, his fellow Herbie Hancock alumni member. Mike Clark on drums. Mike was here at the Jazz Festival back in June. Seems like a lifetime ago, from his brand new album called Quan Gonjo, Time Without Beginning, and a cool tune called Lungs. Hanging out with you up until 9 a.m. before we heard from Mike. Classic sounds from Bill Evans, featuring Paul Motion on drums and Geneva's Scott LaFaro on bass with 34 Skidoo, and then Joe Jackson with Steve Vai taking on the Duke with their cool Take a Vishvahan. Now I can get you caught up and let you know that, one, I'm Derek Lucas. Two, you're listening to Jazz 90.13. We've got a thing happening tonight. We had a thing happening last night on the Good Show Colonial Bell. We've got another thing tonight down at Tropics Nightclub, 4775 Lake Avenue. We're going to have Rochester jazz hero and legend Mel Henderson. Of course, that would mean Paradigm Shift. It's going to be hang. So if you love classic organ-style jazz with guitar, organ, drums, yeah, we know some folks who can share that joy with you. That's tonight, 7 p.m., Tropics Nightclub, 4775 Lake Avenue. Plenty of parking. It's going to be a great hang, and it's going to be an outstanding night. So if you come in happy, you're going to leave happier. 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Always. 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
2: We're enjoying a nice quiet ride right now. Traffic is up to speed 490 westbound towards the 590 split. Keep in mind they are doing road work on 490 eastbound from the Pittsford Route 31 exit towards Bushnell's Basin. No issues on 590 or 390 southbound. Ed Smith with your Jazz 90.1 traffic.
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9: Stardate, August 11th. The top of the world will see a total solar eclipse tomorrow. A partial eclipse will encompass a wider slice of the globe, including Alaska and parts of the northeastern United States. A solar eclipse occurs when the moon passes directly between Earth and the sun, blocking the sun from view. The sun's hot but faint outer atmosphere, the corona, looks like silvery tendrils radiating away from the moon. This eclipse begins when the lunar shadow first touches Earth over northeastern Russia. The eclipse path then passes near the North Pole, slides across parts of Greenland and Iceland, and finally over northern Spain before vanishing over the Mediterranean Sea. At its peak, off the coast of Iceland, totality will last for 2 minutes 18 seconds. A partial eclipse, where the moon covers only a portion of the solar disk, will flank that path. In addition to parts of North America, it'll encompass much of Western Europe and Western Africa. From far northern Alaska, the moon will cover more than half of the sun's disk at about 8:30 a.m. From Anchorage, about a quarter of the sun will be covered. And from the northeast, the greatest eclipse takes place in northern Maine, shortly before 2 p.m. If you're in one of those areas, remember to protect your eyes. Watch the eclipse only through special glasses or dark welder's glass, and never look at the unfiltered sun. Today's program was made possible by Mercer Caverns in Calaveras County in California's historic gold country. More information at mercercaverns.net. I'm Billy Henry.
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10: We'll find a mixture of clouds and sunshine here for the day today across Rochester, Western New York, and the Finger Lakes. There could be an isolated shower well south of the thruway, but it will be turning less humid, the high temperature close to 80 degrees. For tonight, plan on clouds to be on the increase again. Overnight low temperatures will be into the low 60s. We'll see a mixture of clouds and sunshine for Wednesday, with a few showers developing by evening. High temperatures will be into the mid-70s. I'm meteorologist Josh Nichols for Jazz 90.1.
0: Partly sunny skies and 68 steamy degrees if you're walking along around the neighborhood of the arts. 69 at the airport at member-supported Jazz 90.1 and Jazz 901.org. It is National Playing the Sand Day. It's a real thing. And to help us do that, Rochester's Queen of Jazz, Laura Dubin, playing Castles in the Sand with Antonio Guerrero on Jazz 90.1.

0: Brand new sounds from vibraphonist Warren Wolf. New album called Smooth Vibes. For this take of some skunk funk. I'm member supported Jazz 90.1 and Jazz 901.org. 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Close out the Chautauqua season at the end of August. But we've got tickets. 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
3: NBC News Radio, I'm Michael Kastner. President Trump's newly signed executive order focused on childhood vaccine schedules is catching some flack. Speaking from the White House, Trump said the order would split the childhood MMR vaccine for measles, mumps, and rubella into three shots. Republican Senator Bill Cassidy, who's a physician, called the order wrong in a post on X. At least 130 people are dead after a magnitude 7.4 earthquake struck Colombia on Monday. Rescue efforts are underway to find survivors who may be trapped under the rubble of collapsed buildings. A collection of ultra-rare Nintendo game cartridges could fetch millions when they hit the auction block. The nearly 100 Super Mario Brothers and Duck Hunt NES game cartridges were made in 1993. That's 2 years after the last known printing of these games. Michael Kastner, NBC News Radio.
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5: There's an accident on 590 southbound just before Browncroft Boulevard. I'm seeing delays back towards Empire Boulevard. No issues 490 westbound at 590. We are up to speed on 490 through downtown. An accident 390 southbound at Buffalo Road. Slowdowns towards the 490 split. Ed Smith with your Jazz 90.1 traffic.
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3: We'll find a mixture of clouds and sunshine here for the day today across Rochester, Western New York, and the Finger Lakes. There could be an isolated shower well south of the thruway, but it will be turning less humid. The high temperature close to 80 degrees. For tonight, plan on clouds to be on the increase again. Overnight low temperatures will be into the low 60s. We'll see a mixture of clouds and sunshine for Wednesday, with a few showers developing by evening. High temperatures will be into the mid-70s. I'm meteorologist Josh Nichols for Jazz 90.1.
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Doing the Foxy with the Marques on member-supported Jazz 90.1 and Jazz 901.org. And before that, Melinda from Stan Getz. And, of course, Jazzman, this time performed by Woody Herman. Spending quality time with you up until 9 a.m. on this terrific Tuesday, 11th day of August. I'm Derek Lucas. Thank you so much for hanging out with us. And if you love to hang, tell somebody else to join you and us. We can find us anywhere online at jazz901.org. Also, you can be found through your smart speakers. You can be found through, let's see, Alexa, Siri, Grandma Google, of course, or just turning on your radio on the left-hand side and just look for 90.1 and for a few seconds, few minutes, few hours, just have us and weld it on all day, all night. We got it covered for you. Don't forget, tonight, 7 p.m., join us down at Tropics Nightclub. If you had a good time last night with us on the boat, join us tonight at 7 p.m., at Tropics Nightclub, 4775 Lake Avenue, right next to the old Penny Arcade. It's going to be a hang. We have Mel Henderson, Jerry Youngman, Sean Jefferson. Paradigm Shift will be swinging you into the sunset tonight, starting at 7 p.m. Again, no cover charge, but donations always gladly accepted. 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They'll be doing a little delivery on Saturday, August 29th at Chautauqua. You want to see Tower Power? I think you do. So be caller number 5 at 966-5299. 966-5299. Speaking of squib cakes,

you ever get a chance to go out west, maybe in Vegas, Los Angeles, or head down south Miami, make sure to catch Dave Damiani. Wow. Tremendous arranger, and you heard him singing. And he loves taking, like they call him, the Gen X songbook and playbook. In this case, breaking us in two, Dave taking on Joe Jackson's classic tune, Big Band Style. 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Before that, some folks will be coming through Western New York, making their pilgrimage to Chautauqua. Tower Power, Mila Castillo, as the band now enters into their almost 60 years of delivering squib cakes, and they'll be doing a little delivery drop in Chautauqua on Saturday, August 29th. And if you want to see them, I got a pair of tickets. Be calling number 5 at 966-5299. 966-5299 to see Tower of Power live at Chautauqua on Saturday, August 29th. Let's swing on with some sounds from Joe Lovano, taking you to the land of Ephesus.

0: Wow. Wow. Joe Lovano taking on a trip to see the land of Ephesus on member-supported Jazz 90.1 and Jazz 901.org with fellow tour guides Mulgrew Miller, Joshua Redman, Lewis Nash. Incredible. Incredible. Hanging out with you, celebrating this terrific Tuesday up until 9 a.m. Good morning.
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2: Crews still on scene of an earlier crash, 590 southbound, right before Browncroft Boulevard. Seen a bit of a slowdown back towards Empire. No issues, though, on 490 through downtown. 390 southbound, the accident's been cleared at Buffalo Road, so no issues. 390 southbound from 104 down past the airport. Ed Smith with your Jazz 90.1 traffic.
3: Meta CEO Mark Zuckerberg wants to see lower barriers in the U.S. for open source AI in order to compete with Chinese companies. Matt Pattinson explains.
4: Zuckerberg made the call Monday as Meta released a new AI model called Muse Glimmer. It's smaller than other top AI models in use and is looking to serve as a system that can run directly on someone's device. Zuckerberg said new policies for open weight models are needed if domestic AI companies want to lead the industry. Open weight models have publicly accessible components for customization as opposed to closed models, which companies keep under their full control.
3: The online backlash continues after a top executive at Meta told workers that the gains from AI should free up employees to do even more work. CTO Andrew Bosworth also lashed out at employees who asked about getting more time off. This comes after Meta laid off over 10,000 people over the past 12 months. And according to Bloomberg, there might be a return of the ceramic version of the Apple Watch. Tech Report, I'm Mark Mayfield.
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8: We'll find a mixture of clouds and sunshine here for the day today across Rochester, Western New York, and the Finger Lakes. There could be an isolated shower well south of the thruway, but it will be turning less humid, the high temperature close to 80 degrees. For tonight, plan on clouds to be on the increase again. Overnight low temperatures will be into the low 60s. We'll see a mixture of clouds and sunshine for Wednesday, with a few showers developing by evening. High temperatures will be into the mid-70s. I'm meteorologist Josh Nichols for Jazz 90.1.
0: Right now, partly sunny skies and 69 degrees. If you're somewhere near Salmon Creek, partly sunny skies and 70 at the airport. 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The Sugar Man, Stanley Trinity, wants to play some baseball with you as he throws a speedball. At least tries to, anyways. 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

0: Celebrating playing of the Sand Day with Jerry Mulligan and Chet Baker. Doing some West Coast sounds with Sandy at the Beach. You're at member-supported Jazz 90.1 and Jazz 901.org. Pretty cool hearing Jerry Mulligan with Chet Baker, with John Schofield on guitar, Ron Carter on bass, Harvey Mason on drums, and Bob James on piano. Essentially a little early iteration of foreplay. Pretty cool. I'm Derek Lucas. Let's see if we get this right today, Mike.
1: There we go.
2: Thanks, gives me a little confidence that we'll have this all right before Christmas.
0: Of 2027.
2: Okay. That might be a little more realistic.
0: Anyway, so you're hearing a little different. This is the tune I wake people up with, Johnny Lytle, The Man.
2: Oh, really?
0: We're hearing this morning. For some reason, I flipped the songs. Generally, we usually close out with Soulful Drums by Jack McDuff.
2: Yeah.
0: People always ask, what is that song? It's Jack McDuff with Joe Dukes and George Benson. No bass line. That's all Jack on bass.
2: Oh, okay.
0: But right. Flip it. This is one of the old Uncle Paul's themes.
2: Oh, okay.
0: From Paul Conley, Johnny Lytle, The Man. So it's kind of cool hearing it. So this is what you hear if you wake up with us at 6 a.m., but you get it with Mike at 9. So what's going on, man?
2: Not much. Today on Women in Jazz, you're going to hear music throughout the morning from the one and only Patti Austin. She celebrated her 76th birthday yesterday. Got
0: really?
2: Biased.
0: But really?
2: Yeah, yeah.
0: I missed that.
2: August, yeah, I did too. And I'm the biggest Patti Austin fan I know. Patti, if you're out there listening, I apologize to you. Please don't hold it against me. And it'll never happen again.
0: And so speaking of that, so we'll be doing a Joe Jackson tribute because he's 72 today
2: on
0: Smooth Grooves Radio. So you'll be hearing all the Joe Jackson hits on Smooth Grooves this afternoon on the yacht. And now, because of Patti Austin, thanks for reminding me.
2: Okay. All right. And I might have to slip in that new song by Jana Narsipur.
0: Oh, yeah.
2: That Joe Jackson cover, which is absolutely phenomenal. That's a great CD
0: as well. That is.
2: Definitely a great CD. Also, you're going to hear music from the great Jerry Allen, Diana Krall, the Empress, the Black Madonna, Nikki Yanofsky. And our 11 o'clock featured artist is Daphne Rubini and Black Gardenia. You're going to hear two sets of music from her new release, Whiskey Scented Kisses.
0: All right.
2: And so much more.
0: Okay. Time for me to give you the microphone and the spatula. Here on member-supported Jazz 90.1. Friends, we'll see you on the yacht later on this afternoon on Smooth Grooves Radio and back here online in the main deck starting at 6 a.m. here at Jazz 90.1.
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4: We'll find a mixture of clouds and sunshine here for the day today across Rochester, Western New York, and the Finger Lakes. There could be an isolated shower well south of the thruway, but it will be turning less humid. The high temperature close to 80 degrees. For tonight, plan on clouds to be on the increase again. Overnight low temperatures will be into the low 60s. We'll see a mixture of clouds and sunshine for Wednesday, with a few showers developing by evening. High temperatures will be into the mid-70s. I'm meteorologist Josh Nichols for Jazz 90.1.
5: Partly cloudy and 71 degrees at the Frederick Douglass Greater Rochester International Airport. Good morning, Jazz fans.

Well, once again, good morning, Jazz fans. I'm Mike Velasquez, and thank you for joining me for today's edition of Women in Jazz. I want to thank you for joining me this morning. I hope your day got off to a positive and productive start, and I hope everyone out there is in a good place physically, mentally, and spiritually. I'm with you until noon today. So if you want to make a request, if you want to say hello, or if you have a question about anything going on here at Member Supported Jazz 90.1, give me a call. 585-966-JAZZ, 966-5299. You can also text me at 585-205-8887, and I will do my due diligence to get back to you.

Among some of the great sounds you'll hear this morning, you'll hear from the Yoko Miwa Trio, Mary Lou Williams, the Laura Dubin Trio, Roxy Koss, new music from Elalani Elias, and so much more. And when we begin our third hour, we're going to do so with two sets of brand new music from today's 11 o'clock featured artist, Daphne Rubini and Black Gardenia. You're going to hear music from the new release entitled Whiskey Scented Kisses. In the background, the song that gets us started each and every week from Esperanza Spalding from her 2008 self-titled project, If That's True.

All right. Also, throughout the day, we're going to be featuring the music of the one and only Patty Austin. She turned 76 years old yesterday. We want to wish her a very, very, very happy belated birthday. If you've been listening to me for any amount of time, you know what a big fan I am of Patty Austin, and definitely going to be fun for me today. So what do you say we get started? This is Patty Austin from an Ella Fitzgerald tribute album with How High the Moon, right here at member-supported Jazz 90.1 and online at jazz901.org.

Finishing up a pair from an artist who celebrated her 76th birthday yesterday, the one and only Patti Austin, born on August 10th, 1950 in Harlem, New York. We want to wish her a very, very, very happy belated birthday, but a happy birthday nonetheless. You just heard from 2003's For Ella 2, featuring the Gordon Goodwin Fat Band, the Big Fat Band, I'm guessing it was, with Get Happy. Before that, from 2002's For Ella, you heard the great Patti Austin with her take on How High the Moon. 18 minutes past the hour of 9 o'clock, I'm Mike Velasquez, hanging out with you on this Tuesday morning. And again, I want to thank you for joining me today. Hey, and if you're looking for anything to do this evening, check us out down at Tropics Nightclub, 7 p.m. It'll be Paradigm Shift, Mel, Jerry, and Sean doing their thing again, beginning at 7 p.m. as the Jazz at the Beach series continues. It's going to be a hang. Come on down and hang out with us. Hang out with us tonight again. 4775 Lake Avenue in Shalott, the Tropics Nightclub. We sure hope to see you there. Right now, we're going to continue with one from the one and only Jerry Allen. This one from an album entitled Grand River Crossing, Motown and Motor City Inspirations. This came out in 2013, and this is her take on Marvin Gaye's Inner City Blues right here at Member Supported Jazz 90.1 and on Facebook.

sing with a lot of passion. I'm just very impressed. Anyway, I would like to have you possibly sing at the club sometime. So give me a call when you get a chance.

New music from the Black Madonna from the album Between the Lines. You heard her take on My Funny Valentine. 29 minutes past the hour of 9 o'clock. I'm Mike Velasquez, hanging out with you on this Tuesday morning, bringing you Women in Jazz until noon. And again, I want to thank you for joining me today. And we here at Member Supported Jazz 90.1 are interested and how you feel we are doing as a radio station. 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Again, on jazz901.org. And over the weekend, our good friend Laura Dubin celebrated a birthday. And again, we want to wish her a very, very, very happy belated birthday. We're going to continue with a pair from the Laura Dubin Trio, beginning with this one. From the album Rhapsody, this is Upper West Waltz, right here at Member Supported Jazz 90.1 and online at jazz901.org.

0: finishing up a pair from our good friend Laura Dubin, the Laura Dubin Trio, from the album Laura Dubin Trio Plays West Side Story. You heard G. Officer Krupke. And again, we want to wish Laura a very, very, very happy belated birthday. 40 minutes past the hour of 9 o'clock. I'm Mike Velasquez, hanging out with you on this Tuesday morning where the ladies have the last say, women in jazz, until noon. And again, I want to thank you for joining me today. And I also want to invite you to join us tomorrow night for one of the longest running specialty shows that we've had here at Member Supported Jazz 90.1. That would be Eastman, Past, Present, and Future, hosted by our good friend Herb Smith. It airs each and every Wednesday evening at 8 p.m. right here at Member Supported Jazz 90.1 and online at jazz901.org. Right now, we're going to take a quick break, which is going to include the weather forecast. And when we return, you're going to hear music from Quincy Jones featuring Patty Austin.
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3: We'll find a mixture of clouds and sunshine here for the day today across Rochester, Western New York, and the Finger Lakes. There could be an isolated shower well south of the Thruway, but it will be turning less humid, the high temperature close to 80 degrees. For tonight, plan on clouds to be on the increase again. Overnight low temperatures will be into the low 60s. We'll see a mixture of clouds and sunshine for Wednesday, with a few showers developing by evening. High temperatures will be into the mid-70s. I'm meteorologist Josh Nichols for Jazz 90.1.
0: Partly sunny and 71 degrees in downtown Rochester.

0: New music from Jaina Narsipur from her album, The Recollection, or The Recollection, whatever way you choose to pronounce that. And you heard her take on Joe Jackson's You Can't Get What You Want, and Joe Jackson turning 72 years old today. We want to wish him a very, very, very happy birthday. This is a good CD. Lots of covers on here, all covers actually, covering U2, covering Sting, covering Peter Gabriel, Swing Out Sister, Simply Red, and so many more. Check that one out. That is definitely a good one. Before that, music from the Yoko Miwa Trio from the album Pathways with The Goalkeeper. And we got that set started with music from Quincy Jones featuring Patty Austin, who celebrated her 76th birthday yesterday. And again, we want to wish her a very, very, very happy belated birthday. And from the album The Dude, you heard Turn on the Action. Coming up this hour, now that it's 10 o'clock, you're going to hear a set of music from Patty Austin. Also music from Roxy Cost, Mary Lou Williams, Nikki Yanofsky, Diana Krall, and more. But right now, a set from Patty Austin, right after this.
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completing a set of music from the one and only Patty Austin. She turned 76 years old yesterday, born on the 10th of August, 1950 in Harlem. And again, we want to wish her a very, very, very happy belated birthday. You just heard Through the Test of Time from Love Is Gonna Get You. Before that, you heard her take on Donald Fagen's IGY from the album Street of Dreams. And we got the hour started with Quincy Jones featuring Patty Austin from the multi-Grammy award-winning project The Dude with Raz Mataz. Mike Velasquez here at Member Supported Jazz 90.1, where it's all about the ladies, women, and jazz until noon. And again, I want to thank you for joining me today. And I also want to remind you, you still have time to enter Jazz 90.1's Back to School giveaway, an amazing prize pack for you parents, grandparents, and caregivers of children who have been busy all summer with the little ones. And as they get ready to go back to school, a little something for you. 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Right now, we're going to continue with one from the great Mary Lou Williams. This one from the album entitled Zoning is entitled Syllogism, right here at Member Supported Jazz 90.1 and on Facebook.

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0: The latest from Alex Robinson from the album I Really Ought to Tell You, and you heard Happy to Make Your Acquaintance. Before that, you heard music from Roxy Koss from 2017's Chasing the Unicorn with one entitled A Shade of Jade. Mike Velasquez here at Member Supported Jazz 90.1, hanging out with you on this Tuesday morning, exploring and celebrating the musical achievements of women in jazz until noon. And again, I want to thank you for joining me today. Right now, we're going to take a quick break, which is going to include the weather forecast. And when we return, you're going to hear music from Sadeo Watanabe featuring Patty Austin.
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7: We'll find a mixture of clouds and sunshine here for the day today across Rochester, Western New York, and the Finger Lakes. There could be an isolated shower well south of the thruway, but it will be turning less humid. The high temperature, close to 80 degrees. For tonight, plan on clouds to be on the increase again. Overnight low temperatures will be into the low 60s. We'll see a mixture of clouds and sunshine for Wednesday, with a few showers developing by evening. High temperatures will be into the mid-70s. I'm meteorologist Josh Nichols for Jazz 90.1.
0: Beautiful, bright sunshine and 73 degrees at the Frederick Douglass Greater Rochester International Airport.

Saxophonist Sadea Watanabe featuring Patty Austin. She celebrated her 76th birthday yesterday. And again, we want to wish her a very, very, very happy belated birthday. From the album Front Seat that came out in 1989, Any Other Fool, one of my favorite songs from Patty Austin, really is. 38 minutes past the hour of 10 o'clock. I'm Mike Velasquez, hanging out with you, bringing you Women in Jazz until noon. And again, I want to thank you for joining me today. And I also want to let you know that you can end your evening tomorrow night, each and every Wednesday, with my good friend Rankin Shaver and his great show, Smooth Grooves. Again, it airs each and every Wednesday at 9 p.m. right here at member-supported Jazz 90.1 and online at jazz901.org. Right now, we continue with brand new music from Elalani Elias, Al Vivo, the name of the album. She's going to be showing off those piano chops that she has. A lot of people kind of forget how well she plays the piano and what a great piano player she is. But she's going to remind you right now. This one, recorded live in San Francisco in October of 2023, again from the album Al Vivo. This one's called At First Sight, right here at Member Supported Jazz 90.1 and on Instagram.

Artemis here at Member Supported Jazz 90.1 from their 2020 debut, which was self-titled, and you heard the Sidewinder. Before that, live music from Nikki Yanofsky from 2008's Ella of V.I. Swing. You heard her take on It Don't Mean a Thing. Mike Velasquez here at Member Supported Jazz 90.1, hanging out with you on this Tuesday morning, exploring and celebrating the musical achievements of women in jazz until noon. And again, I want to thank you for joining me today. Coming up next hour, we're going to begin things with two sets of brand new music from today's 11 o'clock featured artist, Daphne Rubini and Black Gardenia, with music from the new release, Whiskey Scented Kisses. But right now, we're going to close this hour out with one from Diana Krall. This one from the album Wallflower is her take on Jim Croce's Operator, right here at Member Supported Jazz 90.1 and on Instagram.

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completing a set of brand new music from today's 11 o'clock featured artist, Daphne Rubini, along with Black Gardenia. From the album Whiskey Scented Kisses, you just heard the title track. Before that, it was Am I Crazy? There's Always Tomorrow was before that. And this year's Kisses got things started. Mike Velasquez here, member supported Jazz 90.1, bringing you Women in Jazz until noon. And I want to thank you for joining me today. At noon, Phil Dodd will come in and take you through the rest of your midday, followed by Rob Linton, who's going to join you for the drive home at 3. Your evening of jazz gets started with Smooth Jazz Classics, hosted by Alan Kepler at 6 p.m., followed by Bop Shop Live, hosted by Dan Gross at 8. We want to thank Tom and Jan for everything they do to make that show possible. And we're going to put a capper on your evening of music listening with Rick Petrie and John Greenbaum with their great show, North Star Sounds, and that comes your way at 9 p.m. Go to our website, jazz901.org, and get a look at the complete program schedule. Right now, we're going to continue with another set of brand new music from today's 11 o'clock featured artist, Daphne Rubini and Black Gardenia, from the album Whiskey Scented Kisses. This one's called Today.

0: Another set of brand new music from today's 11 o'clock featured artist Daphne Rubini, along with Black Gardenia from the album Whiskey Scented Kisses. You just heard one called Minor Mood before that, Who Stole the Moon? How Do I Know was before that, and we got things started with Today. 31 minutes past the hour of 11 o'clock. I'm Mike Velasquez, hanging out with you on this Tuesday, bringing you Women in Jazz until noon. And again, I want to thank you for joining me today. I also want to remind you that at 7 p.m. tonight, the Jazz at the Beach series continues with a performance from Paradigm Shift. Yes, Mel, Jerry, and Sean doing their thing out at the Tropics Nightclub, 4775 Lake Avenue in Charlotte. Come on out and join us. It looks like it's going to be a beautiful evening. And come on out and hang. Again, 7 p.m., Paradigm Shift, Tropics Nightclub. Right now, we're going to take a quick break, which is going to include the weather forecast. And when we return, music from the Empress.
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6: We'll find a mixture of clouds and sunshine here for the day today across Rochester, Western New York, and the Finger Lakes. There could be an isolated shower well south of the Thruway, but it will be turning less humid, the high temperature close to 80 degrees. For tonight, plan on clouds to be on the increase again. Overnight low temperatures will be into the low 60s. We'll see a mixture of clouds and sunshine for Wednesday, with a few showers developing by evening. High temperatures will be into the mid-70s. I'm meteorologist Josh Nichols for Jazz 90.1.
0: Sunny and 75 degrees in downtown Rochester.

great sounds from a quartet of ladies who put on a couple of great shows at the Rochester International Jazz Festival in June. The Empress from the album Square One with Bolivia. Mike Velasquez here at Member Supported Jazz 90.1, hanging out with you, exploring and celebrating the musical accomplishments of women in jazz until noon. And again, I want to thank you for joining me today. I also want to invite you to get your evening of jazz started tomorrow night with Scott Ferris and his great show that airs at 6 p.m. Throughout the day, we've been featuring music of Patty Austin, who celebrated her 76th birthday yesterday, born on the 10th of August, 1950 in Harlem, New York. And again, we want to wish her a very, very, very happy birthday. Here's another one featuring Patty Austin from Quincy Jones' album, The Dude. This is I Know Carita right here. 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

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On Jazz Wavelengths, we groove and boogie to everyone from Glenn Miller to Marcus Miller, from Lee Morgan to Lee Fields. 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

0: Finishing up a set from an artist who celebrated her 76th birthday yesterday, the one and only Patty Austin. From her album, Street of Dreams, you heard the title track before that. From an album entitled For Ella, you heard her take on Too Close for Comfort. Mike Velasquez here at Member Supported Jazz 90.1. Getting ready to bid farewell on this. I'm going to turn things over to Phil Dodd. Hello, Phil. How are you?
1: Okay, Mike. How's it going?
0: Very good. Can't complain at all.
1: All right. On Tuesday, I do with twofers, so it's mainly you'll hear two tunes by a
2: two
1: number.
2: Two for Tuesdays?
1: A number of.
2: You do two for Tuesdays?
1: Yes.
2: Okay. I didn't know you did that. I'm going to tune in now.
0: We have some visitors here.
1: Oh, okay. What happened? Okay.
0: Okay. Two
1: Rob,
0: for Tuesday.
1: Rob let's apparently get, doesn't get. Listen to my show and hasn't for some time. Anyway, so I'll be playing tunes by Bonnie Raitt, Emmett Cohen, Billy Eckstine, Dominic Walker, Vanessa Rubin, Paul Simon, and quite a number of others. We'll see how the afternoon goes.
0: Sounds good. That's coming up in a matter of moments. I want to thank you for joining me today. I appreciate the love and support as always. Join us tomorrow from mid-morning right through to drive time with Mike Whittemore bringing you Wit Wednesday at 9 a.m., followed by Tom Christian, who's going to take you through the rest of your midday at noon. I will be back with you tomorrow. Not tomorrow. I'll be back with you Thursday at 9 a.m. for another edition of the Mid-Morning Jam, and I sure hope you can join me. We're going to leave you with one more from Patty Austin from the Quincy Jones album, The Dude. This is Bet You Wouldn't Hurt Me. Thank you so much for joining me, and until we meet again, God bless.

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Good afternoon. I'm Phil Dodd, and I'll be with you until 3 o'clock on this Tuesday in August with Bonnie Raitt. Something to talk about. Jerry Mulligan Quartet, they say it's wonderful. The very first recording I played here on Jazz 90.1, and I usually pair that with another wonderful tune. In this case, Something Wonderful, a song by Rodgers and Hammerstein, originally, I believe, from The King and I, and they're performed for you by Jerry Southern. Jazz at the Beach continues. Our next show is tonight, 7 p.m. at the Tropics Nightclub in Charlotte, and we'll be featuring Paradigm Shift. And you can find out more on the website, jazz901.org. As this is Two for Tuesday, once again, Bonnie Raitt.

0: Live music from Billy Eckstein on member supported Jazz 90.1. All right. Okay. You win. Emmett Cohen, a new album with a John Coltrane classic, Blue Train, and Bonnie Raitt. One more from Bonnie. Love Has No Pride. I'm Phil Dodd. I'll be with you till 3 o'clock here on Jazz 90.1. If you have any comments or suggestions or requests for any of the programs I do here at Jazz 90.1, send me an email. I know it's old-fashioned, nevertheless. Email me at phil@jazz901.org.
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7: We'll find a mixture of clouds and sunshine here for this afternoon across Rochester, Western New York, and the Finger Lakes. There could be an isolated shower well south of the thruway. The high temperature, close to 80 degrees. Tonight brings increasing clouds. Overnight lows will be near 60. For Wednesday, sun in the morning will be followed by clouds again, and a few showers are possible by evening. High temperatures should be into the upper 70s. I'm meteorologist Josh Nichols for Jazz 90.1.
0: Mostly cloudy with 77 degrees in Charlotte, 77 in Rochester as well. 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

One more tune there from Emmett Cohen, Rodgers and Hart, My Heart Stood Still. I noticed that Emmett had a new Emmett's Place on last night. Of course, he's been doing live from Emmett's Place since early 2020 when he was webcasting, is that the word, from his apartment, which he did actually, until earlier this year. Now he does live shows every month or so at the Power Station. A lot of good stuff he's presented over the years. And one more by Billy Eckstein. Please send me someone to love. I'm Phil Dodd. I'll be with you till 3 o'clock here on Jazz 90.1. We'd like to know what you think about the radio station and. 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Nancy Kelly.

New music from guitarist Dominic Walker with his trio, a tune, I guess, done by the Zombies originally, or certainly the best-known top 40 tune, She's Not There. And before that, two from Nancy Kelly. We heard Let It Be Me and On the Red Clay. Phil Dodd with you till 3 here on a Tuesday, where this evening at 7 o'clock, you can join us at the Tropics Nightclub as we continue our Jazz on the Beach series, which, by the way, will continue for a couple more months, even as we get into fall. But on this summer day, join us for Paradigm Shift, which will be at 7 o'clock this evening. Again, more information on the website, jazz901.org. Here is Vanessa Rubin.

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Paul Simon, that's the second time he's recorded that song. A few years ago, he did an album called In the Blue White, where he picked some of his favorite tunes to record again for whatever reason, because he liked the new arrangement, didn't like the original arrangement, whatever. One Man's Ceiling is another man's for the Dominic Walker Trio with a Stones tune, yes. Satisfaction, and another tune from Vanessa Rubin, her take on Caravan. I'm Phil Dodd. I'll be with you until 3 o'clock here on Jazz 90.1. Back to school approaches. It's one of my least favorite times of the year, even though I'm not planning on going back to school anytime soon or ever, for that matter. Nevertheless, when I hear those three words, I'm not happy. Nevertheless, to help things out, we have our back-to-school contest, and you can win a lot of great stuff. To enter, you go to the website, jazz901.org, for more information. Here's one more from Paul Simon here with Phoebe Snow.

0: New music by Yana Narsipur, an album called Recollection, which is a collection of tunes from the 80s. They're holding back the years. Ian Henderson Smith, a saxophonist who is a member of the Tonight Show band, has been now for quite a number of years, ever since Jimmy Fallon took over the Tonight Show. Butterbean and Paul Simon with Phoebe Snow. Gone at last. I'm Phil Dodd, about halfway through my afternoon with you. Join us tonight at 7 o'clock at the Tropics Nightclub in Charlotte. Jazz at the Beach continues. 7 p.m. show with Paradigm Shift.
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5: 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Its name is a bit misleading, as this plant is native to moist areas, not the mountains. Mountain mint can be found growing in wet meadows, swamps, and along stream banks and ponds. White flowers appear on top of sturdy stems in mid to late summer. You'll see honeybees, various native bees, wasps, beetles, pearl crescent butterflies, and other pollinators visiting the flowers. Hardy in zones 3 to 7, it prefers full to part sun and tolerates a wide range of soil types. The lower leaves will turn yellow and fall off during drought. All parts of the plant give off a minty aroma when crushed. This strong minty fragrance may be the reason leaf-eating insects and deer tend to leave this plant be. Include mountain mint in naturalized areas, meadow gardens, rain gardens, or shoreline plantings. Check out our website for this and other gardening tips.
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7: We'll find a mixture of clouds and sunshine here for this afternoon across Rochester, Western New York, and the Finger Lakes. There could be an isolated shower well south of the thruway. The high temperature, close to 80 degrees. Tonight brings increasing clouds. Overnight lows will be near 60. For Wednesday, sun in the morning will be followed by clouds again, and a few showers are possible by evening. High temperatures should be into the upper 70s. I'm meteorologist Josh Nichols for Jazz 90.1.
0: So right now, mostly cloudy, 80 degrees in Fairport, 78 in Rochester. 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

Another tune from the saxophonist from the Tonight Show band, Ian Hendrickson-Smith, I Want to Talk About You. And one more from that nice collection of 80s tunes from Jana Nosepper and Peter Gabriel's In Your Eyes. I'm Phil Dowd. I'll be with you till 3 o'clock here on member-supported Jazz 90.1. 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

Music by Jillian Margot in duet with Jeffrey Keyser at the piano. Thou Swell the Rodgers and Hart tune. Before that, new music from Andrew Kim, a tune called Cube Steak. And two quick ones from Oscar Brown Jr. We heard Dat Dare and Hazel's Hips. I'm Phil Dotta, be with you till 3 o'clock. Join us at 7 o'clock this evening at the Tropics Nightclub in Charlotte as Jazz at the Beach continues, and with a performance by Paradigm Shift. More information on the website, jazz901.org. Well, most days I'll be playing a version of this tune by Billy Strayhorn until I pretty much get through all the versions that we have on hand. Again, this is Jillian Margot with Lush Life.

0: Two a cappella pieces from the Manhattan Transfer. Tom Waits wrote that tune, A Foreign Affair, and also the classic standard, A Nightingale Sang in Berkeley Square, to begin the set. New music from the trombonist Andrew Kim. We heard Stella by Starlight. I'm Phil Dodd with you till 3, coming along at 3, Rob Linton, for your drive home.
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13: Stardate August 11th. The top of the world will see a total solar eclipse tomorrow. A partial eclipse will encompass a wider slice of the globe, including Alaska and parts of the northeastern United States. A solar eclipse occurs when the moon passes directly between Earth and the sun, blocking the sun from view. The sun's hot but faint outer atmosphere, the corona, looks like silvery tendrils radiating away from the moon. This eclipse begins when the lunar shadow first touches Earth over northeastern Russia. The eclipse path then passes near the North Pole, slides across parts of Greenland and Iceland, and finally over northern Spain before vanishing over the Mediterranean Sea. At its peak, off the coast of Iceland, totality will last for 2 minutes 18 seconds. A partial eclipse, where the moon covers only a portion of the solar disk, will flank that path. In addition to parts of North America, it'll encompass much of Western Europe and Western Africa. From far northern Alaska, the moon will cover more than half of the sun's disk at about 8:30 a.m. From Anchorage, about a quarter of the sun will be covered. And from the northeast, the greatest eclipse takes place in northern Maine, shortly before 2 p.m. If you're in one of those areas, remember to protect your eyes. Watch the eclipse only through special glasses or dark welder's glass, and never look at the unfiltered sun. Today's program was made possible by Mercer Caverns in Calaveras County in California's historic gold country. More information at mercercaverns.net. I'm Billy Henry.
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15: We'll find a mixture of clouds and sunshine here for this afternoon across Rochester, Western New York, and the Finger Lakes. There could be an isolated shower well south of the thruway. The high temperature, close to 80 degrees. Tonight brings increasing clouds. Overnight lows will be near 60. For Wednesday, sun in the morning will be followed by clouds again, and a few showers are possible by evening. High temperatures should be into the upper 70s. I'm meteorologist Josh Nichols for Jazz 90.1.
0: Right now, mostly cloudy, 80 degrees in Victor, 80 in Rochester as well. 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

Carr and Allison here on member-supported jazz, 90.1 from her album of more contemporary tunes. That's Joni Mitchell's All I Want, and a Cyndi Lauper tune. Miles Davis did a really nice version of Time After Time. I'm Phil Dodd with you for a few more minutes here on a Tuesday. Let's get back to Carr and Allison with a more standard.

the controversial Miles Davis. We call him controversial because some people like him, some people don't. We love him, and we're trying to get you to love him. And after you hear him tonight, if you're hearing him for the first time, we know that you will love him.

Curtis Steiger's. That's a tune from his album, which was essentially dedicated to Sinatra at the Sands, Frank Sinatra at the Sands. Number of tunes associated with Frank, including Summer Wind. Also in the set, Miles Davis with Four and Karin Allison, I Love Paris. I'm Phil Dodd. Enjoyed being here with you on this Tuesday afternoon. Rob Linton will continue the festivities along next for your drive home. Thanks for listening.

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7: Here's the latest Jazz 90.1 weather forecast.
8: We'll find a mixture of clouds and sunshine here for this afternoon across Rochester, Western New York, and the Finger Lakes. There could be an isolated shower well south of the thruway. The high temperature, close to 80 degrees. Tonight brings increasing clouds. Overnight lows will be near 60. For Wednesday, sun of the morning will be followed by clouds again, and a few showers are possible by evening. High temperatures,

A little bit of guitar picking on this Tuesday afternoon from Vic Juris and the tune they're called Slim on Jazz 90.1. Before Vic, we started out with kind of another quieter tune, if you will. We kicked off the top of the hour with, actually no, we had Billie Holiday starting out the top of the hour, then Pasquale Grasso in the middle with Just One of Those Things. There we go. Coming up, we have a twin spin. We're actually going to hear from Milos, and ready for this, we're going to hear from Peter Gabriel coming up a little bit later, Chris Bode, and more. I'm Rob Linton. Good afternoon. Happy Tuesday. Hope you're doing okay. Everybody who joined us last night on board the Colonial Belle, thank you so much. It was perfect. The weather was perfect. Everything. You know, when you're on these cruises, it can get really hot easily. And last night was just, it was gorgeous out. We had a nice little breeze. Sun came out. It was a great time. So again, if you joined us last night for our one and only jazz cruise this season, thank you for supporting Jazz 90.1.

is a forest, Mighty Black, a group out of Germany on Jazz 90.1 with Fresh in My Mind. Before that, played a twin spin of The Book of Love, and just the other day discovered that Peter Gabriel covered that tune. I had no idea. My sister, who's a big 80s music fan, was like, how did you not know that? And I just kind of tripped upon it. But Peter Gabriel doing the vocal version of that tune and Milos covering the instrumental side. Coming up, we're going to have Chris Botti, who performed, had a great disc and performed along with the Boston Philharmonic. We've got a tune from him coming up a little bit later. Tracks from Bill Tiberio, Tower of Power, and Paul Hardcastle. I'm Rob Linton. Thanks so much for hanging out with us. Coming up at 6 o'clock tonight, it'll be time again for some contemporary jazz from our good buddy Alan Kepler in his program, Smooth Jazz Classics.

0: A twin spin of a classic there. Sammy Davis Jr. covering When I Fall in Love on Jazz 90.1. And before that, we heard trumpeter Chris Bodie. I never thought I could put, you know, Chris Bodie and Sammy Davis in the same set there and have it work so nicely. But Chris Bodie with the Boston Philharmonic in his take, a live recording of that same tune, When I Fall in Love. Coming up, we've got Bill Tiberio on the way. We're going to hear from Tower of Power. We've been giving away tickets today to go see them at Chautauqua Institution. You want to stay tuned for that. I've got tickets. And a little bit later, Paul Hardcastle, too. 20 minutes now before 4 o'clock on this bright, beautiful, sunny Tuesday afternoon. We're going to find out if this nice weather will stick around. Josh, I'll have your forecast coming up.
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5: We'll find a mixture of clouds and sunshine here for this afternoon across Rochester, Western New York, and the Finger Lakes. There could be an isolated shower well south of the thruway. The high temperature, close to 80 degrees. Tonight brings increasing clouds. Overnight lows will be near 60. For Wednesday, sun of the morning will be followed by clouds again, and a few showers are possible by evening. High temperatures should be into the upper 70s. I'm meteorologist Josh Nichols for Jazz 90.1.
0: We do have bright skies right now. A little bit of a breeze out there, but it feels nice. Temperatures of 79 degrees out in Hilton and 81 out at the Greater Rochester International Airport at 342. We'll be listening between now and 6 o'clock this afternoon. I've got a pair of tickets, and I'm going to send you and a friend to go see Tower of Power coming up at the Chautauqua Institution coming up on August 29th. 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

Well, I would argue one of their most popular tunes from the Tower of Power there in the classic What is Hip on Jazz 90.1. They're going to be at Chautauqua Institution's Amphitheater coming up just a few weeks from now, Saturday, August 29th at 8 o'clock. If you want to go see that band, give me a call right now, 966-5299. 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That's 966-JAZZ. 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
2: NBC News Radio, I'm Chris Caraccio. Today marks a full slate of primary elections. Voters are heading to the polls in Alabama, Connecticut, Minnesota, Vermont, Wisconsin, and in South Carolina, where there's a special Senate primary following Senator Lindsey Graham's sudden death. Meantime, all eyes are on the Democrat primary race for Wisconsin governor, where Democrat socialist Francesca Hong has skyrocketed in the polls. More than 200 people in Columbia have died after yesterday's magnitude 7.4 earthquake. The epicenter was roughly 200 miles west of the capital of Bogota, with reports that it could be felt in parts of Venezuela, Ecuador, and Panama. Secretary of State Marco Rubio says the Trump administration is closely monitoring the situation. Severe weather conditions are set to affect millions across the Midwest and Ohio Valley today. A level 3 out of 5 severe storm risk is covering portions of the region, including Chicago, Indianapolis, and Columbus, Ohio. I'm Chris Caraccio, NBC News Radio.
3: Hunter Biden says former President Joe Biden's prostate cancer has spread. The 83-year-old was diagnosed with stage 4 prostate cancer in May 2025, 4 months after his time in the White House ended. Biden told the BBC the cancer has metastasized, adding that it's very painful and debilitating. A Brooklyn TikToker is going viral with a warning about a margarita-related health hazard.
4: Wasting away.
3: TikToker Haley Peacock claims making margaritas is dangerous, says she got second-degree burns from hand-squeezing 30 limes, then spending the rest of the day in the sun. Dermatologists aren't surprised. Lime juice is the most common cause of something called phytophotodermatitis. Peacock described it as blisters the size of golf balls on her hands. To reduce the risk, wash your hands with soap and water after handling lime or other plant juices and use SPF outdoors. Health update. I'm Sarah Lee Kessler.
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3: We'll find a mixture of clouds and sunshine here for this afternoon across Rochester, Western New York, and the Finger Lakes. There could be an isolated shower well south of the thruway. The high temperature, close to 80 degrees. Tonight brings increasing clouds. Overnight lows will be near 60. For Wednesday, sun of the morning will be followed by clouds again, and a few showers are possible by evening. High temperatures should be into the upper 70s. I'm meteorologist Josh Nichols for Jazz 90.1.
4: It's a beautiful warm afternoon out there. A little light breeze, too. Temperatures of 80 degrees in Leroy, 81 out of the Greater Rochester International Airport at 403.

A nice rendition of Jitterbug Waltz from Stephen Riley on member-supported Jazz 90.1. Like that. Elu's coming up. We've got Charles Erlin this hour. A little bit later, I pulled something from Etienne Charles and also a great one from Sonny Stitt. Be on the lookout for those coming up. 17 minutes now past 4. I'm Rob Linton. Good afternoon. Happy to be with you on this beautiful Tuesday. Kind of a mix of sun and clouds today, but really just a nice, warm, perfect kind of day. Not too hot, not too cold. Going to be nice. It's also a great night to head down to the beach. The Jazz at the Beach concert series continues tonight. Paradigm Shift will play 7 o'clock inside Tropics Nightclub. Shows last about an hour, hour and a half or so, and they're free. So if you're in the mood for some great jazz and you want to head down to the beach area, hope to see you there. You can find out more information on our website, jazz901.org.

Charles Erlin there with a tune simply titled Mom and Dad on Jazz 90.1. And Elu before that, spelled E-L-E-W, a tune there called In the Philly Groove. We've got ETN Charles coming up for you a little bit later. Something nice I found today from Sonny Stitt. We've got Dave Brubeck coming up and Paul Desmond as well. I'm Rob Linton. We have, let's call it 28 minutes now before 5 o'clock at Jazz 90.1 coming up at 6. It'll be time for some great contemporary jazz, smooth jazz with Alan Kepler, his program Smooth Jazz Classics, followed by Bop Shop Live with Dan Gross at 8 o'clock.

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1: Crews on scene of an accident 590 northbound at Norton Street. We've got lanes blocked and bumper-to-bumper traffic all the way down towards the 490 split. Also dealing with an accident 490 westbound at Penfield Road. Delays between 441 and 590. No issues on 390 northbound. 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
5: We'll find a mixture of clouds and sunshine here for this afternoon across Rochester, Western New York, and the Finger Lakes. There could be an isolated shower well south of the thruway. The high temperature, close to 80 degrees. Tonight brings increasing clouds. Overnight lows will be near 60. For Wednesday, sun of the morning will be followed by clouds again, and a few showers are possible by evening. High temperatures should be into the upper 70s. I'm meteorologist Josh Nichols for Jazz 90.1.

soft, sweet sounds of Paul Desmond there, a track called And Any Other Time on Jazz 90.1. Dave Brubeck before that, haven't played Dave in a while, chose for you the classic Perdido. On the way, Michelle Pfeiffer will bring us up to 5 o'clock already. This hour flew by. I'm Rob Linton, glad to be with you. Hope you're having a great afternoon. Of course, coming up later on tonight, if you are someone who likes the more experimental side of jazz, maybe the more out-in-orbit type jazz, check out a great show that we've had here for decades now. It's called North Star Sounds, hosted by John Greenbaum and Rick Petrie. You can hear that show tonight every Tuesday at 9 on Jazz 90.1.

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2: 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I'm Chris Caraccio.
3: Voters are going to the polls today for primary elections in six states. South Carolina holds a special Senate primary following Senator Lindsey Graham's sudden death, with his sister Darlene among the Republican candidates. In Wisconsin, attention focuses on the Democratic primary for governor, where Francesca Hong has surged in recent polls. More than 200 people have died after a magnitude 7.4 earthquake struck Columbia yesterday. More than 2,700 people are missing as rescue crews search for survivors trapped under collapsed buildings. The Trump administration says it's closely monitoring the situation. Former Marine Robert Gilman is free after being released from Russian custody, where he had been held since 2022. President Trump says Russia agreed to release Gilman following his discussions with Russian President Vladimir Putin, who reportedly cited humanitarian concerns. Gilman is returning to the U.S. and is expected to arrive at Andrews Air Force Base tonight.
2: I'm Chris Caraccio, NBC News Radio.
4: A U.S. appeals court has declined to dismiss thousands of online safety lawsuits against major social media companies. In a ruling, the Ninth Circuit said Section 230 of the Communications Decency Act can be used as a defense against liability, but not to avoid being sued altogether. The lawsuits allege platforms owned by companies like Meta and TikTok encourage addictive behavior, fail to properly verify users' ages, and do not do enough to protect users from harmful content. The Powerball jackpot moving closer to $1 billion. More from Mark Mayfield.
5: There was no grand prize winner in Monday night's drawing, so Wednesday's will be worth at least $975 million with a cash value of a little over $422 million. Tickets are $2 each. Odds of winning, roughly 1 in 292 million.
4: In New York, the mayor is facing a lawsuit over the

0: Hyundai, Grand Design RV, and auto car vehicles, with details varying by model and production year. And Taylor Fresh Foods jalapeno products still under recall due to possible salmonella contaminations. They were mostly sold at Walmart, Target, Trader Joe's, Whole Foods, Kroger, and Stop and Shop. And President Trump's media company, the company behind Truth Social, is reporting a nearly $240 million loss for the second quarter. Trump Media and Technology Group on Monday reported revenue was up 89% compared to the same time last year. Most of those losses were attributed to unrealized losses on digital assets and equity securities. I'm Monica Nelson with your consumer and business news.
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2: An accident on 490 westbound at 441 causing slow traffic towards the 590 split. 590 northbound, an accident now at 490. Slowdowns through there. Easing up, though, 590 northbound from Browncroft off through Norton. 390 northbound, we've got a crash right at Child AF causing delays. I'm Ed Smith with your Jazz 90.1 traffic.
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8: A relatively quiet night tonight across Rochester, Western New York, and the Finger Lakes. We'll find a mostly cloudy sky. The overnight low temperature close to 60. But the clouds should decrease on Wednesday, leaving us with an ample amount of sunshine from hilltop to lakeshore. The high temperature near 80. We'll find a mostly cloudy sky again for Wednesday night, and then the sunshine returns for Thursday. The high temperature near 80, although an isolated shower or thunderstorm is possible in the afternoon. I'm meteorologist Josh Nichols for Jazz 90.1.
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1: Jazz ukuleleist Jake Shimabukuro on this Tuesday afternoon with one you might have recognized, "Well, My Guitar Gently Weeps." Vincent Herring is coming up. I've got something from Teddy Edwards and Houston Person together. Chuck Loeb and Todd Bradley a bit later as well as we drive you home on this Tuesday. I'm Rob Linton. Happy to be with you. Hope you're having a great day today. To everybody who joined us last night on board the Colonial Bell for our sold-out jazz cruise, thank you so much. We somehow lucked out with literally perfect weather. Not too hot, not too cold. The sun was out. It was just perfect. Thank you again to everybody who joined us. And if you are looking for something to do tonight, join us down to Tropics Nightclub. The Jazz at the Beach series continues, and Paradigm Shift will play inside the club tonight beginning at 7 o'clock. Free and open to the public. 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

Teddy Edwards together with Houston Person on this Tuesday. The track, Lester Leaps In. And we had Vincent Herring with a tune before that with The Girl Next Door. Chuck Loeb is coming up. We'll hear from Todd Bradley as well. Mark Carey a bit later, and the band Birds of a Feather. I'm Rob Linton with you until 6 o'clock each and every weekday afternoon, Tuesday through Friday. Coming up at 6, it'll again be time for some great smooth jazz sounds from our friend Alan Kepler in his program, Smooth Jazz Classics.

0: A tune for you from Todd Bradley on this Tuesday. It's a song called Search for Peace. And we heard from Chuck Loeb before that with Don't Let Me Be Lonely Tonight. Mark Carey's on the way, Birds of a Feather 2, and something from Dave Grusin and Maceo Parker, not together. Dave Grusin and Maceo Parker, though, coming up between now and 6. I'm Rob Linton, happy to be with you. Thanks so much for spending part of your afternoon with us. And I want to remind you, with back to school right around the corner, can you believe it? It's crazy, just a few weeks away. 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
2: Crew still clearing an accident 390 northbound at Chilai Ave. Seeing busy traffic 390 northbound from West Henrietta Road up through the airport. No issues on 490 through downtown. Also easing up 590 northbound as you make your way from Monroe Ave up through 104. I'm Ed Smith with your Jazz 90.1 traffic.
3: Senator Bernie Sanders is calling for some of the largest tech companies to immediately pause their development of artificial intelligence, Tammy Trujillo reports.
4: The Vermont Independent made that request after hearing that AI has the potential to break outside of human control and create potentially dangerous viruses. He said he's worried companies are losing control of the AI technology and the results could be cataclysmic. Sanders wants Meta, OpenAI, and Anthropic to stop building machines that humans cannot control before it's too late to avoid disaster.
3: OpenAI is rolling out a new cyber defense system called Daybreak. It's similar to the Mythos system from Anthropic. Both are designed to use cutting-edge AI technology to help companies blunt cyber attacks, but both are part of an AI arms race that has many people concerned. And social media companies are facing thousands of new lawsuits after their latest appeal failed. In a Monday ruling, the Ninth Circuit Court of Appeals said Section 230 of the Communications Decency Act can be used as a defense against liability, but not to avoid being sued altogether. Tech Report. I'm Matt Mattinson.
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4: A relatively quiet night tonight across Rochester, Western New York, and the Finger Lakes. We'll find a mostly cloudy sky. The overnight low temperature close to 60. But the clouds should decrease on Wednesday, leaving us with an ample amount of sunshine from hilltop to lakeshore. The high temperature near 80. We'll find a mostly cloudy sky again for Wednesday night. And then the sunshine returns for Thursday. The high temperature near 80, although an isolated shower or thunderstorm is possible in the afternoon. I'm meteorologist Josh Nichols for Jazz 90.1.
5: The temperature right now in Rochester is 79 degrees.

Dave Grusin for you on this Tuesday afternoon with a song called TikTok on Jazz 90.1. Coming up, Maceo Parker is going to bring us to the top of the hour already. I'm Rob Linton. It is time for me to head out, but stick around. We've got your news, your traffic, your weather, and some great smooth jazz with Alan Kepler in his program, Smooth Jazz Classics, tonight. 8 o'clock, it'll be Bop Shop Live, and at 9, North Star Sounds with Rick Petrie and John Greenbaum.

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3: We're just hours away from the first polls closing in today's primary elections in six states. Key contests are taking place in Alabama, Connecticut, Minnesota, Vermont, Wisconsin, and in South Carolina, where there is a special Senate primary after Senator Lindsey Graham's sudden death. The governor appointed his sister Darlene to serve out the remainder of his term, and now she is running for his full term. Another round of severe storms and flash flooding are returning to portions of the Midwest, Ohio Valley, and Northeast today. Over 770,000 people are without power across Ohio, Illinois, and Indiana. Luigi Mangione is back in his cell after an appearance in state court today. Lawyers for the man accused of killing UnitedHealthcare CEO Brian Thompson want permission for a live broadcast of the trial while the judge approved an overflow courtroom for more people to have access. Mangione's state murder trial is scheduled to start September 8th, and then he will have a federal trial next year.
2: I'm Chris Caraccio, NBC News Radio.
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5: An accident being reported on 490 eastbound right near 31F. Minor slowdown there. Looking good though, 490 westbound at 590. No issues on 590 northbound towards 104. We're also looking great. Traffic up to speed 390 northbound up towards 104. Ed Smith with your Jazz 90.1 traffic.
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7: A relatively quiet night tonight across Rochester, Western New York, and the Finger Lakes. We'll find a mostly cloudy sky. The overnight low temperature close to 60. But the clouds should decrease on Wednesday, leaving us with an ample amount of sunshine from hilltop to lakeshore. The high temperature near 80. We'll find a mostly cloudy sky again for Wednesday night. And then the sunshine returns for Thursday. The high temperature near 80, although an isolated shower thunderstorm is possible in the afternoon. I'm meteorologist Josh Nichols for Jazz 90.1.
8: 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I'm Alan Kepler, chilling out with you as we kick back and enjoy some classic smooth jazz tunes that started

0: Herb Alpert's chart-topping, Grammy-winning, and iconic tune, Rise, here on Smooth Jazz Classics. I'm Alan Kepler, taking a trip through the classic tunes of smooth jazz. 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
0: Welcome back to Smooth Jazz Classics. In 1988, the Rippingtons were part of the GRP record label, which was headed up by Dave Grusin. Their album Kilimanjaro yielded several smooth jazz hits, and the album reached number 3 on the Billboard jazz charts. From the album, this is Northern Lights by Russ Freeman and the Rippingtons on Smooth Jazz Classics.

If you watched VH1 back in the 90s, you most likely saw that tune a lot. One of the most played back in the day, that's Desiree's You Gotta Be. Up next, from his multi-platinum selling album, Duotones, this is Kenny G with Champagne.

0: Kenny G's Duotones album introduced the world to the saxophonist who would go on to become the biggest-selling instrumentalist of all time. From that album, that was the elegant tune Champagne, here on Smooth Jazz Classics. Lee Ritenour gives us a little Wes Montgomery flair when we continue.
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6: A relatively quiet night tonight across Rochester, Western New York, and the Finger Lakes. We'll find a mostly cloudy sky, the overnight low temperature close to 60. But the clouds should decrease on Wednesday, leaving us with an ample amount of sunshine from hilltop to lakeshore, the high temperature near 80. We'll find a mostly cloudy sky again for Wednesday night, and then the sunshine returns for Thursday. The high temperature near 80, although an isolated shower thunderstorm is possible in the afternoon. I'm meteorologist Josh Nichols for Jazz 90.1.
0: Welcome back to Smooth Jazz Classics. In 1993, Lee Ritenour released his tribute to Wes Montgomery album titled Westbound. Lee was nominated for a Grammy Award for his effort and topped Billboard's Contemporary Jazz chart. This is A Little Bumpin'.

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Up next on Smooth Jazz Classics, we head back to 1987 for Kirk Whalum's tune, The Wave.

0: Kirk Whalum and his smooth tune, The Wave, from his 1988 album released on Sony titled And You Know That. Alan Kepler checking out more smooth jazz classics from Earl Klugh, George Benson, and Stevie Wonder a little later on in the show. Stay close.
1: The Constitution is America's foundational document that every U.S. citizen should know. It establishes rights, responsibilities, and governmental roles. 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Without knowledge of our constitutional rights, we will fail to realize when they are violated.
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0: 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Up next is one of the 10 brilliant tunes from Earl Klugh's 1985 album, Soda Fountain Shuffle. This is Moonlight Dancing.

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2: Welcome to our second half of Smooth Jazz Classics. We're going to get right back into the music with a tune that was released in the midst of the contemporary jazz radio explosion in 1987, Tim Heintz and his beautiful Dear Jackie.

Grammy Award winner for Best R&B Vocal Performance in 1979 from his Weekend in L.A. album, George Benson, and on Broadway here on Smooth Jazz Classics. Up next, it's George Howard's jazzy remake of the Kenny Loggins hit, Love Will Follow.

0: It was a huge hit for Kenny Loggins in 1985, jazzed up in 1986 by George Howard. Love Will Follow, here on Smooth Jazz Classics. Alan Kepler hanging out with you here on the show, and up next, a 70s instrumental hit that crossed pop, R&B, and even the disco charts.
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The very elegant title track to Stanley Clarke's 1986 album, Hideaway, here on Smooth Jazz Classics. Up next, Stevie Wonder and his 1982 single that topped the R&B charts, That Girl, as Smooth Jazz Classics rolls on.

0: Stevie Wonder and That Girl here on Smooth Jazz Classics. Alan Kepler here. I hope you're enjoying the show. We've got more Smooth Jazz Classics on the way. Dan Siegel, Earth, Wind & Fire, and Candy Dulfer up next.
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From Earth, Wind, and Fire, their tune that garnered an American Music Award, Rock Music Award, and was inducted into the Grammy Hall of Fame, the title track to their 1975 album, That's the Way of the World. 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

0: I recall when the single came into the radio station back in 1989, we were told that it was a number one hit in the Netherlands, which didn't mean much at the time. But once we heard that amazing duet between David A. Stewart's guitar and Candy Dulfer's sax, it was clear that Lily Was Here was destined to be a smooth jazz and U.S. pop hit. 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
3: 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Hi, I'm Melinda Myers, horticulturist and gardening expert. Its name is a bit misleading, as this plant is native to moist areas, not the mountains. Mountain mint can be found growing in wet meadows, swamps, and along stream banks and ponds. White flowers appear on top of sturdy stems in mid to late summer. You'll see honeybees, various native bees, wasps, beetles, pearl crescent butterflies, and other pollinators visiting the flowers. Hardy in zones 3 to 7, it prefers full to part sun and tolerates a wide range of soil types. The lower leaves will turn yellow and fall off during drought. All parts of the plant give off a minty aroma when crushed. This strong minty fragrance may be the reason leaf-eating insects and deer tend to leave this plant be. Include mountain mint in naturalized areas, meadow gardens, rain gardens, or shoreline plantings. Check out our website for this and other gardening tips.
4: Here's the latest Jazz 90.1 weather forecast.
5: A relatively quiet night tonight across Rochester, Western New York, and the Finger Lakes. We'll find a mostly cloudy sky, the overnight low temperature close to 60. But the clouds should decrease on Wednesday, leaving us with an ample amount of sunshine from hilltop to lakeshore. The high temperature near 80. We'll find a mostly cloudy sky again for Wednesday night, and then the sunshine returns for Thursday. The high temperature near 80, although an isolated shower thunderstorm is possible in the afternoon. I'm meteorologist Josh Nichols for Jazz 90.1.
0: Welcome back to Smooth Jazz Classics. He grew up in South Africa during apartheid, and his first single was the first by a black artist to be played on white radio stations, which won him a SARI Award, their Grammy equivalent. Here's the talented and gracious Jonathan Butler and his 1987 smooth jazz hit, Reunion.

0: co-written by Dave Cause and his brother Jeff from his Lucky Man album released back in 1993. That is Faces of the Heart. I'm Alan Kepler, and that wraps up this edition of Smooth Jazz Classics. I hope you enjoyed the music, and please join me anytime it fits your mood. Keep it right here, and we'll see you back here next time.
1: 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I'm Bill Cochran. We'll talk to you next week.
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6: And now, a check of your Jazz 90.1 weather forecast.
7: A relatively quiet night tonight across Rochester, Western New York, and the Finger Lakes. We'll find a mostly cloudy sky, the overnight low temperature close to 60. But the clouds should decrease on Wednesday, leaving us with an ample amount of sunshine from hilltop to lakeshore, the high temperature near 80. We'll find a mostly cloudy sky again for Wednesday night, and then the sunshine returns for Thursday. The high temperature near 80, although an isolated shower or thunderstorm is possible in the afternoon. I'm meteorologist Josh Nichols for Jazz 90.1.

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This is Dan Gross, and welcome to Bop Shop Live. 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In this curated series, we present shows ranging from straight-ahead jazz contemporary, music from local artists, and especially the fair on the adventurous side. You can find full concert videos and previous episodes of this show at jazz901.org. Tonight on Bop Shop Live is Two Barry, this unusual trio which consists of Barry and bass sax, tuba and drums, plays grooving and infectious tunes with just the right helping of tonality and catchy melodies. Thanks for listening.